0: Forget the guys in the suits, you know what I'm saying? Because they ain't going on in the suits.
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No Donald Glover. Missed call from my mother.

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1: 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Radio on blast, make the moment last. She got solar power, minutes feel like hours.

0: 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Música.
1: 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Our colors will fade eventually, so if our time is running out, day after day, we'll make the mundane a masterpiece. Oh my, my, oh my, my love, I take one look at you, you're taking me.

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Cause you knew

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Yeah. 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I tell her only partly. I only love